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1: Joe Buck and John Smoltz welcoming you back to the City Center Convenience Mart. 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
2: That's right, Joe. 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
2: Uh-oh.
1: Yep, she's looking at the cigarettes.
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1: Meanwhile, Randy's stone-faced. 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
1: Here we go. 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
2: That's a slick move.
1: 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Even Randy tips his cap to Heather. 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
3: Mostly cloudy skies tonight with scattered showers and thunderstorms continuing. Low temperature dropping around 60 degrees. Partly sunny skies on Sunday looking drier, but an isolated shower thunderstorm remains possible. High temperatures mid to lower 70s. Mostly clear skies Sunday night, lows in the mid 50s. Then mostly sunny on Monday with a high temperature mid to lower 70s. Mostly clear skies Monday night, low temperatures in the mid 50s. And mostly sunny skies on Tuesday with high temperatures mid to upper 70s. I'm Severe Weather Team 9 meteorologist Nathan Schott.

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8: Mostly cloudy skies tonight with scattered showers and thunderstorms continuing. A low temperature dropping around 60 degrees. Partly sunny skies on Sunday, looking drier, but an isolated shower thunderstorm remains possible. High temperatures mid to lower 70s. Mostly clear skies Sunday night, lows in the mid 50s. Then mostly sunny on Monday with a high temperature mid to lower 70s. Mostly clear skies Monday night, low temperatures in the mid 50s. And mostly sunny skies on Tuesday with high temperatures mid to upper 70s. I'm Severe Weather Team 9 meteorologist Nathan Schott.
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10: Country Gold. I've got a...

He said, this is where you get off, boy, 'cause I'm going back to Alabama. As I stepped out of that Cadillac, I said, mister, many thanks. He said, you don't have to call me mister, mister. The whole world.

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11: Mostly cloudy skies tonight with scattered showers and thunderstorms continuing. Low temperature dropping around 60 degrees. Partly sunny skies on Sunday, looking drier, but an isolated shower thunderstorm remains possible. High temperatures mid to lower 70s. Mostly clear skies Sunday night, lows in the mid 50s. Then mostly sunny on Monday with a high temperature mid to lower 70s. Mostly clear skies Monday night, low temperatures in the mid 50s. And mostly sunny skies on Tuesday with high temperatures mid to upper 70s. I'm Severe Weather Team 9 meteorologist Nathan Schott.
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9: Mostly cloudy skies tonight with scattered showers and thunderstorms continuing. Low temperature dropping around 60 degrees. Partly sunny skies on Sunday looking drier, but an isolated shower thunderstorm remains possible. High temperatures mid to lower 70s. Mostly clear skies Sunday night, lows in the mid 50s. Then mostly sunny on Monday with a high temperature mid to lower 70s. Mostly clear skies Monday night, low temperatures in the mid 50s. And mostly sunny skies on Tuesday with high temperatures mid to upper 70s. I'm Severe Weather Team 9 meteorologist Nathan Schott.
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2: Things for next weekend's show are really taking shape, and we will fill you guys in on what we've got planned here in just a bit. 60 ticks until we pack it in. So if you have a song on your mind,

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0: original Country Gold with Rowdy Yates and the Spectacular 60s in the spotlight this weekend. You know, I have hosted this show since 2004, and you would think I'd pretty much know it all by now, but that's not the case at all. And as many times as we have served up songs from the 60s, I don't think I have ever once asked the question, what was the biggest hit single from that entire era? Until today. Much to my surprise, I found out it was a song that occupied the number one spot for an impressive 19 weeks. And you know what? The man who sang that song way back when is not only still with us, but in remarkably good health and remarkably good hair. His name is Leroy Van Dyke, and he is next.
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2: Mostly cloudy skies tonight with scattered showers and thunderstorms continuing. Low temperature dropping around 60 degrees. Partly sunny skies on Sunday, looking drier, but an isolated shower thunderstorm remains possible. High temperatures mid to lower 70s. Mostly clear skies Sunday night, lows in the mid 50s. Then mostly sunny on Monday with a high temperature mid to lower 70s. Mostly clear skies Monday night, low temperatures in the mid 50s. And mostly sunny skies on Tuesday with high temperatures mid to upper 70s. I'm Severe Weather Team 9 meteorologist Nathan Schott.
3: It's the original.

0: 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That means both harmful ultraviolet A and B rays are blocked. UVA rays age the skin, UVB rays burn, and both cause cancer. 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Don't need sunscreen on a cloudy day? Wrong. 80% of UV rays still get through the haze. 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
1: So Kenny Chesney has launched a new online arcade game inspired by his upcoming album, Silver Sands Marina. In Burn My Boat, fans can virtually sail 243 miles across 30 stops while dodging obstacles and spotting dolphins and seagulls along the way. Silver Sands Marina arrives September 25th, and well, you can play the game now on Kenny's website. Oh, Dolly Parton's the best. She was scheduled to appear at Friday's opening of Dollywood's new Night Flight Expedition roller coaster, but joined the celebration through a pre-recorded video instead. Dolly explained that she's been dealing with dehydration and occasional dizziness, joking that her doctor had clipped her wings and told her not to travel. She recently made her first public appearance in months at the June opening of her Tennessee travel stop.
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10: Oh,
9: mostly cloudy skies tonight with scattered showers and thunderstorms continuing. Low temperature dropping around 60 degrees. Partly sunny skies on Sunday, looking drier, but an isolated shower thunderstorm remains possible. High temperatures mid to lower 70s. Mostly clear skies Sunday night, lows in the mid 50s. Then mostly sunny on Monday with a high temperature mid to lower 70s. Mostly clear skies Monday night, low temperatures in the mid 50s. And mostly sunny skies on Tuesday with high temperatures mid to upper 70s. I'm Severe Weather Team 9 meteorologist Nathan Schott.

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1: Somebody like Chris Stapleton starts to back out of music and you go, hang on a second. You know, the Lord has blessed you in a way that's beyond anybody else that sings. You can't make that same argument with me. And to Tyler's point, I think that's why music never defined us. We were different in that way. We were more about growing together as a brand and finding different ways and different talents to engage people. And I think anytime you have this kind of discussion, it always leads back to like the comment, Ant-Man, of someone saying, but Granger, you left music.

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1: I'm Earl Dibbles Jr. I'm a country boy. I'm an honest boy, too, and crime don't pay. I got a story to prove it. A man in California's been nabbed after taking off all his clothes and threatening customers at the gym with a knife. It all went down over the weekend when officers responded to a Planet Fitness gym in Simi Valley, where the suspect went up into that old locker room and disrobed before pulling out a knife. Officers were able to disarm him and take him into old custody without him injuring himself or anyone else. He's been booked for brandishing a deadly weapon or firearm and being dumb.
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9: Mostly cloudy skies tonight with scattered showers and thunderstorms continuing. Low temperature dropping around 60 degrees. Partly sunny skies on Sunday, looking drier, but an isolated shower thunderstorm remains possible. High temperatures mid to lower 70s. Mostly clear skies Sunday night, lows in the mid 50s. Then mostly sunny on Monday with a high temperature mid to lower 70s. Mostly clear skies Monday night, low temperatures in the mid 50s. And mostly sunny skies on Tuesday with high temperatures mid to upper 70s. I'm Severe Weather Team 9 meteorologist Nathan Schott.

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0: loves talking about history, and he's even got the diploma to prove it. 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
1: On this day, August the 23rd, 1933, the first televised boxing match aired on BBC. 1947, the first Little League World Series champ was crowned. 1989, Pete Rose was booted from baseball for gambling. 2000, Richard Hatch became the first winner of $1 million on Survivor. 2005, Hurricane Katrina formed over the Bahamas. Some famous birthdays include NBA great Kobe Bryant, actor River Phoenix, NBA star Seth Curry, and rocker Rick Springfield. Those are just a few things that went down on this day in history.
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What woke you up so early this morning? Call me up and share. My number's 866-607-8383.

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2: So one song. 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
0: 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I don't know. I'm obsessed. She's my new obsession. Calling her now.
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9: Mostly cloudy skies tonight with scattered showers and thunderstorms continuing. Low temperature dropping around 60 degrees. Partly sunny skies on Sunday, looking drier, but an isolated shower thunderstorm remains possible. High temperatures mid to lower 70s. Mostly clear skies Sunday night, lows in the mid 50s. Then mostly sunny on Monday with a high temperature mid to lower 70s. Mostly clear skies Monday night, low temperatures in the mid 50s. And mostly sunny skies on Tuesday with high temperatures mid to upper 70s. I'm Severe Weather Team 9 meteorologist Nathan Schott.

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It may Thanks still so be Saturday night where you are. I thank you for being here. 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My number is 866-607-8383.

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1: All right, this one takes the cake. Some New York cop named Armando Silvestri, only 29 years old, pulls a driver over in Queens, and then he leans in and says, "Hey, how about you loan me $1,700 like a dang pawn shop on wheels?" Says he'll pay it back with interest. Spoiler alert, he didn't. Didn't record the stop, didn't turn on his body cam, just ghosted the poor fella after getting that old cash. Internal Affairs heard about it, and old Armando got himself arrested. He's now suspended, unpaid, and probably looking for a real loan. Dumb.
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20: Mostly cloudy skies tonight with scattered showers and thunderstorms continuing. Low temperature dropping around 60 degrees. Partly sunny skies on Sunday, looking drier, but an isolated shower thunderstorm remains possible. High temperatures mid to lower 70s. Mostly clear skies Sunday night, lows in the mid 50s. Then mostly sunny on Monday with a high temperature mid to lower 70s. Mostly clear skies Monday night, low temperatures in the mid 50s. And mostly sunny skies on Tuesday with high temperatures mid to upper 70s. I'm Severe Weather Team 9 meteorologist Nathan Schott.

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1: Joe Buck and John Smoltz welcoming you back to the City Center Convenience Mart. Well, John, the stage is set for the final transaction.
2: That's right, Joe. Heather's moment has arrived, and you just hope all that training pays off.
1: Heather lays down her purchase, but Randy rings it up as slowly as he can.
2: He is a wily veteran.
1: It gives Heather's eyes the chance to wander.
2: Uh-oh.
1: Yep, she's looking at the cigarettes.
2: There's nothing good back there. Quit now, and in 5 years, your odds of getting certain cancers drop 50%.
1: Meanwhile, Randy's stone-faced. 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He just stands there, wetting his cashier's finger on that sponge.
2: Heather toes the rubber.
1: Here we go. 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
2: That's a slick move.
1: Heather, back, back, back. She is out of there. Even Randy tips his cap to Heather. Stand Up to Cancer and Rally wants you to reduce your risk for cancer. 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

0: Each Monday morning, we drop a brand new Granger Smith podcast. Here's a clip from one of the recent episodes.
1: This is interesting. I don't know what this is about to say, but we're about to get into it. What should we avoid when worshiping God? I'm 15 years old. For a while, I've had a strong desire to play an instrument and possibly be part of a worship team at my church since I love singing. How can I have the right motives? How can I be part of a worship team but not steal his, quote, show? Let me give you a really strong

0: loves talking about history, and he's even got the diploma to prove it. It's time for This Day in History on After Midnight with Granger Smith.
1: On this day, August the 23rd, 1933, the first televised boxing match aired on BBC. 1947, the first Little League World Series champ was crowned. 1989, Pete Rose was booted from baseball for gambling. 2000, Richard Hatch became the first winner of $1 million on Survivor. 2005, Hurricane Katrina formed over the Bahamas. Some famous birthdays include NBA great Kobe Bryant, actor River Phoenix, NBA star Seth Curry, and rocker Rick Springfield. Those are just a few things that went down on this day in history.
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1: What's up? This is Granger Smith here. 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
2: So, one song. 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
6: Joe Buck and John Smoltz welcoming you back to the City Center Convenience Mart. 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
10: Mostly cloudy skies tonight with scattered showers and thunderstorms continuing. Low temperature dropping around 60 degrees. Partly sunny skies on Sunday looking drier, but an isolated shower thunderstorm remains possible. High temperatures mid to lower 70s. Mostly clear skies Sunday night, lows in the mid 50s. Then mostly sunny on Monday with a high temperature mid to lower 70s. Mostly clear skies Monday night, low temperatures in the mid 50s. And mostly sunny skies on Tuesday with high temperatures mid to upper 70s. I'm Severe Weather Team 9 meteorologist Nathan Schott.
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1: Coming up this hour, stories of overcoming the odds from Dierks Bentley, Lauren Elena, and Parma Lee. 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
2: Mostly cloudy skies tonight with scattered showers and thunderstorms continuing. Low temperature dropping around 60 degrees. Partly sunny skies on Sunday, looking drier, but an isolated shower thunderstorm remains possible. High temperatures mid to lower 70s. Mostly clear skies Sunday night, lows in the mid 50s. Then mostly sunny on Monday with a high temperature mid to lower 70s. Mostly clear skies Monday night, low temperatures in the mid 50s. And mostly sunny skies on Tuesday with high temperatures mid to upper 70s. I'm Severe Weather Team 9 meteorologist Nathan Schott.
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14: 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This gentleman here got a code of honor passed down to him.
15: I had a grandfather that was in the Presidential Honor Guard. And he always took pride in what he did and put God and family first. And he was actually, he's been passed away for about a year and a half now. Me and my brother, his only grandchildren, and he did whatever he could to put food on the table for the family. And he always took pride in me and my brother. And I always thought that was really cool.
16: These girls you love never gave back diamond rings.

0: Want To, a Crook and Chase classic from Sugar Land's sophomore album, Enjoy the Ride. I know, my goodness, time has flown by. That was 20 years ago.
1: Yeah, well, hey, they are celebrating those 20 years of hits. Jennifer Nettles and Christian Bush are teaming up once again for a big run of tour dates in October and November. It's called the Ride or Die Tour.
0: I prefer to ride. Thank you.
1: Yes.
0: All right, time for a quick break. We'll return with Blake Shelton and his plans to honor the legend who taught him all about real country music.
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0: After all, the bars are closed, which is also considered a state of emergency in this town. That was a top hit on Crooked Chase just 1 year ago for Thomas Rhett.
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0: A recent top 10 hit for Corey Kent and Cole Wetzel on the Crook and Chase Countdown. That is Rocky Mountain Low, and give those guys credit. They have learned the art of telling a story in their own style.
1: Well, Charlie, I learned something from a lot of unforgettable teachers. Mm-hmm. That's what we're focusing on today.
0: Yeah.
1: Junior high gymnastics teacher, Miss Bell. I must have been annoying, Charlie, because anytime we were learning anything new, a flip or whatever,
0: yeah.
1: I would always say, I can't do it. Well, Miss Bell finally said to me, well, if you think you can't and you say you can't, you probably can't. How about flipping that to, I think I can, I'm going to try. And she said, you know, there's probably no limit to what you can do.
0: You know, I think we all learned something from that.
1: Amen.
0: Just right there as you were telling the story. Hey, we'll be right back with another hour of tributes to the greatest mentors of all time as we visit with Dirk Smedley and rising star Lakeland Lemmings. Plus, a performance Ella Langley may never recover from. Coming up on Crook and Chase.
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4: Partly sunny skies today with an isolated shower thunderstorm possible. High temperatures mid to lower 70s. Mostly clear skies tonight with lows in the mid 50s. And mostly sunny on Monday with a high temperature mid to lower 70s. Mostly clear skies Monday night, lows in the mid 50s. And mostly sunny again on Tuesday with a high temperature in the mid to upper 70s. Mostly clear skies Tuesday night, lows mid to upper 50s. And an increase in cloud cover going throughout the day Wednesday with a high temperature closer to 80 degrees. Out ahead of a shower possible Wednesday night, lows in the lower 60s. I'm Severe Weather Team 9 meteorologist Nathan Schott.
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0: Your Heart or Mine rounds out our superstar double shot of John Pardee. And coming up on Crook and Chase, rising star Lakeland Lemmings looks to a legendary superstar for life lessons.
1: Just being able to help people and remain humble.
2: Hi, everybody. Crook and Chase here. You know, we've interviewed country artists for decades. Along the way, Riley Green admitted to us what riles him up.
0: And hey, we discovered why Lauren Elena had to strong-arm her friend Kane Brown. And on the last cruise, Keith Urban led us all in a sing-along.
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0: 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Those are the moments fans remember.
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0: That's Tyler Hubbard on Crook and Chase, back then, right now. And Lorianne, earlier you were talking about your teachers and their influence on your life and career. Mm-hmm. It had me thinking of back then, right now.
1: Yeah.
0: I was part-time in radio when I was in high school, and my teachers, my high school English teachers, were always encouraging me and correcting me when I did stupid stuff on the air. You know, they write stuff on the blackboard, pronounce this for me, and I would. But I still do stupid stuff. But anyway, I want to say a thank you to all my high school English teachers, especially my freshman teacher, Miss Fairchild. I know she listens to the show, and I hope she hears this.
2: Let her know that I have taken her place in correcting you.
0: Okay. Thank you.
2: Hey, next hour, Josh Turner has some special advice for anyone with music dreams like his. Josh explains as we mark the 20th anniversary of his pivotal sophomore album and hit song, Your Man.
0: Also, Trisha Yearwood shares the person that inspired all the music she creates. More on the way here on Crook and Chase.
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4: 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How long have you been a rideshare driver?
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1: partly sunny skies today with an isolated shower thunderstorm possible. High temperatures mid to lower 70s. Mostly clear skies tonight with lows in the mid 50s. And mostly sunny on Monday with a high temperature mid to lower 70s. Mostly clear skies Monday night, lows in the mid 50s. And mostly sunny again on Tuesday with a high temperature in the mid to upper 70s. Mostly clear skies Tuesday night, lows mid to upper 50s. And an increase in cloud cover going throughout the day Wednesday with a high temperature closer to 80 degrees. Out ahead of a shower possible Wednesday night, lows in the lower 60s. I'm Severe Weather Team 9 meteorologist Nathan Schott.
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0: every girl in this town, Trisha Yearwood, inspiring other female artists, just as Linda Ronstadt inspired her.
1: All right, friends, after the break, we'll also celebrate one of the greatest country albums of all time on its 20th anniversary. Josh Turner will join us to mark the special occasion for that big hit album of his called Your Man. And the years have given him some great insight, too. So, Josh has some valuable guidance for future country stars as well.
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0: a fun live version, the title track from the album we are celebrating today, the 20th anniversary of Your Man. 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
1: 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His dad's reaction to a school teacher's discovery.
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14: Partly sunny skies today with an isolated shower thunderstorm possible. High temperatures mid to lower 70s. Mostly clear skies tonight with lows in the mid 50s. And mostly sunny on Monday with a high temperature mid to lower 70s. Mostly clear skies Monday night, lows in the mid 50s. And mostly sunny again on Tuesday with a high temperature in the mid to upper 70s. Mostly clear skies Tuesday night, lows mid to upper 50s. And an increase in cloud cover going throughout the day Wednesday with a high temperature closer to 80 degrees. Out ahead of a shower possible Wednesday night, lows in the lower 60s. I'm Severe Weather Team 9 meteorologist Nathan Schott.
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1: First of all, George Burge was on tour with Luke Bryan, suggested this collab, and ended up in the studio with him. And they're at number 10. This is Ride, Ride, Ride.

0: currently number one today, still strong at number eight. That is Don't We, Morgan Wallen. Hopefully the guy is getting some rest after wrapping his I'm Still the Problem tour earlier this month.
1: But you know, Morgan is still very active on the chart. Yep. For his third entry on the countdown, we'll find out where Morgan's duet with Ella Langley lands this week later in the show. Plus, more of the week's top hits are next after the break here on Crook and Chase.
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0: in his voice. Number three again this week with Chevy Silverado.
1: And we are in the final stretch, my friends. We have a preview of next week's show on the way, which will be packed with new music from some very familiar names. You need to know about all that. And in just minutes, the reveal of our top song of the week. We'll be right back.
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12: Partly sunny skies today with an isolated shower thunderstorm possible. High temperatures mid to lower 70s. Mostly clear skies tonight with lows in the mid 50s. And mostly sunny on Monday with a high temperature mid to lower 70s. Mostly clear skies Monday night, lows in the mid 50s. And mostly sunny again on Tuesday with a high temperature in the mid to upper 70s. Mostly clear skies Tuesday night, lows mid to upper 50s. And an increase in cloud cover going throughout the day Wednesday with a high temperature closer to 80 degrees. Out ahead of a shower possible Wednesday night, lows in the lower 60s. I'm Severe Weather Team 9 meteorologist Nathan Schott.
13: 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The Crook and Chase Countdown. Number two.

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1: Hey, any chance you guys think you can play some Merle Haggard?
0: I think we can do this. I think we can take... We are up to the challenge.
1: All right, sounds good.
0: All right, so we get to pick whatever we want.
1: Yep, for Merle, yeah.
0: Okay. All right, man. Thank you. Appreciate it.
1: All right. Bye.
0: All right. Bye-bye. And thank you.

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0: the legendary Daryl Singletary, and Too Much Fun with Big D and Bubba here on Honky Tonk.
1: Miss that guy, man. By the way, did you know that Randy Travis is a producer on that song?
0: Really?
1: Yeah. Right?
0: Well, I didn't know Randy Travis produced anything.
1: I didn't either.
0: I thought he just was like the voice.
1: Yeah, no, apparently he's the whole thing, man. He's got it all. Yeah, Daryl Singletary from 1995.
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12: Partly sunny skies today with an isolated shower thunderstorm possible. High temperatures mid to lower 70s. Mostly clear skies tonight with lows in the mid 50s. And mostly sunny on Monday with a high temperature mid to lower 70s. Mostly clear skies Monday night, lows in the mid 50s. And mostly sunny again on Tuesday with a high temperature in the mid to upper 70s. Mostly clear skies Tuesday night, lows mid to upper 50s. And an increase in cloud cover going throughout the day Wednesday with a high temperature closer to 80 degrees. Out ahead of a shower possible Wednesday night, lows in the lower 60s. I'm Severe Weather Team 9 meteorologist Nathan Schott.

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The county came and took that water tower. And that's Jenny with a baby in the car.

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0: I love that song. Love, love, love, love, love Blue. It's one of my favorites. She sang it.
1: So do I. Can you play it for me?
0: We're doing it right now. She sang this when she was 12 years old. It's Leanne Rimes, Blue for you.
1: Thank you. 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
1: And, another song that was never number one.
0: Really?
1: I know. It was number two. It was got to as high as number two, but there was a song that was that kept it from number one.
0: Which one?
1: Next to You, Next to Me from Shenandoah.
0: Wow.
1: Back in 1990.
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13: Partly sunny skies today with an isolated shower thunderstorm possible. High temperatures mid to lower 70s. Mostly clear skies tonight with lows in the mid 50s. And mostly sunny on Monday with a high temperature mid to lower 70s. Mostly clear skies Monday night, lows in the mid 50s. And mostly sunny again on Tuesday with a high temperature in the mid to upper 70s. Mostly clear skies Tuesday night, lows mid to upper 50s. And an increase in cloud cover going throughout the day Wednesday with a high temperature closer to 80 degrees. Out ahead of a shower possible Wednesday night, lows in the lower 60s. I'm Severe Weather Team 9 meteorologist Nathan Schott.
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0: All right, Gene, we're only going to play it if you can name the three members of Rascal Flatts in 30 seconds. Go!
1: Oh, I can't remember. I'm an old lady.
0: Oh, what?
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1: Thank you. Bye.
0: Thank you. Bye. Have a great one, and thanks for honky-tonkin'.

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13: Partly sunny skies today with an isolated shower thunderstorm possible. High temperatures mid to lower 70s. Mostly clear skies tonight with lows in the mid 50s. And mostly sunny on Monday with a high temperature mid to lower 70s. Mostly clear skies Monday night, lows in the mid 50s. And mostly sunny again on Tuesday with a high temperature in the mid to upper 70s. Mostly clear skies Tuesday night, lows mid to upper 50s. And an increase in cloud cover going throughout the day Wednesday with a high temperature closer to 80 degrees. Out ahead of a shower possible Wednesday night, lows in the lower 60s. I'm Severe Weather Team 9 meteorologist Nathan Schott.

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0: Yes.
1: And that guy gets looked over a lot, in my opinion, with a lot of country stations. And being that today is my 26th wedding anniversary.
2: Congrats.
1: Thank you. I was wondering if we could add one song to the playlist today.
2: Okay, okay.
0: Like this cowboy's hat?
1: Yes, sir.
0: And, okay, we could do this.
1: Thank you so much. And you guys, this is like a breath of fresh air for this country station.
0: Well, thank you, man. Thank you very much. And for those who don't know the great Chris Ledoux, turn your radio up right now for Chris Ledoux, this cowboy's hat on Honky Tonkin'.
1: Thank you.
3: Well, I was sitting in a coffee shop just having a cup to pass the time, swapping rodeo stories with this old cowboy friend of mine, when some motorcycle riders started snickering in the back and started poking fun at my friend's hat. And one old boy said, "Hey, Tex, where'd you park your horse?" A friend just pulled his hat down low, but they couldn't be ignored. One husky fella said, "I think I'll rip that hat right off your head." 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

0: Chris Ledoux.
1: Just Ledoux it.
0: This Cowboys hat sounded so good on the radio. I'm so glad we got that request.
1: Wynonna Now, the longest running number one song by female artist since Dolly Parton's Here You Come Again back in 1977. She did it with this one. No one else on earth from 1992.

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0: Love a Rainy Night. It's Eddie Rabbit on Honky Tonkin' with Big D and Bubba.
1: Not his only song that he wrote with rain in it. He also wrote. You ever heard Kentucky Rain by Elvis Presley? Yeah, he wrote that.
0: I didn't know that.
1: He also did the theme song to Every Which Way But Loose, the old movie.
0: But that one doesn't have rain in it.
1: No, Bubba, it doesn't. But it's still Eddie Rabbit. What?
0: It's got a chimpanzee.
1: Yeah, it does.
0: Or no, it's an orangutan.
1: Orangutan.
0: Rain.
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1: Hey, got a request? Got you on the phone? What you want to hear?
2: Yeah, so my wife and I's anniversary was yesterday.
1: Congrats.
0: Happy anniversary.
2: He hears, and I thank you. And I'd like to hear George Strait on Cross My Heart.
0: Aww.
1: Cross My Heart. Are you going to sing that to her for like a special ceremony with her?
2: No.
1: We already knew the answer.
2: I'm not a very good singer.
1: That's either.
0: Leave it to George.
1: Well, what's y'all's names?
2: Nathan and Chris.
0: Nathan and Krista. All right. Well, happy belated anniversary. Oh, Crystal. Okay, don't slur it.
2: Yeah.
0: I love you, Crystal. It's Crystal. Well, Nathan and Crystal, happy anniversary, and all the best to you, okay?
2: Thanks
0: for honky-tonking.
2: Bye. I love

0: This is the all-request special of Honky Tonkin'.
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0: 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Shania.
1: Looking good?
0: Hell yeah. Yeah.
1: I mean, you know.
0: I thought you were talking about me.
1: No, I wasn't. I was talking about Shania Twain, how good she looks.
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16: Partly sunny skies today with an isolated shower thunderstorm possible. High temperatures mid to lower 70s. Mostly clear skies tonight with lows in the mid 50s. And mostly sunny on Monday with a high temperature mid to lower 70s. Mostly clear skies Monday night, lows in the mid 50s. And mostly sunny again on Tuesday with a high temperature in the mid to upper 70s. Mostly clear skies Tuesday night, lows mid to upper 50s. And an increase in cloud cover going throughout the day Wednesday with a high temperature closer to 80 degrees. Out ahead of a shower possible Wednesday night, lows in the lower 60s. I'm Severe Weather Team 9 meteorologist Nathan Schott.
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1: I was wondering, can I request a song?
0: Yeah. What do you want to hear?
1: Riding with Private Malone.
0: Oh my gosh, I love that one!
2: David Ball.
0: Love this song. And I don't like ghost stories. I don't like ghost stories to save my life.
2: You like ghost movies.
0: I don't like ghost anything. I don't like anything with the paranormal. But I love this song. I think it's just because it's like a buddy thing. I can totally see Private Malone just sitting in the passenger seat, just like smiling.
2: Yeah, no
0: like,
2: shenanigans.
0: Faster, let's go.
2: We're not breaking dishes. Yeah. We're not closing doors.
0: Yes.
2: Whispering your name. Yeah.
0: Yes. All right, we're going to do this for you. What's your name?
1: It's Gabby.
0: All right, Gabby. Thank you for your honky-tonking.
1: You're welcome. Bye.

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1: 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He's like, golly, I wish Dallas was in Tennessee after the show. And wow. Then someone said, nah, you ought to write that down.
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15: Partly sunny skies today with an isolated shower thunderstorm possible. High temperatures mid to lower 70s. Mostly clear skies tonight with lows in the mid 50s. And mostly sunny on Monday with a high temperature mid to lower 70s. Mostly clear skies Monday night, lows in the mid 50s. And mostly sunny again on Tuesday with a high temperature in the mid to upper 70s. Mostly clear skies Tuesday night, lows mid to upper 50s. And an increase in cloud cover going throughout the day Wednesday with a high temperature closer to 80 degrees. Out ahead of a shower possible Wednesday night, lows in the lower 60s. I'm Severe Weather Team 9 meteorologist Nathan Schott.

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1: Kind of cool. We got a kid wanting to make a request.
0: Oh, awesome. Hey.
2: Can I actually get a song to play on the radio?
0: Yeah.
2: Strawberry Wine.
0: Love.
2: Favorite song.
0: Oh, well, we love that song, too. I love that you love that song because it's your mom's favorite song.
2: She listens to y'all every day.
1: Oh. What's your mom's name?
2: Leslie.
1: How old is she?
0: No, it's okay. No, that was actually just a test. Yeah. We just wanted to see if you were going to give out her age. You never give out your mom's age. Yeah. Or if you do, you make her at least 10 years younger.
1: How much would you guess that she weighs?
2: I don't know.
0: Six strawberries.
1: Yeah, that's about
0: okay,
1: it.
0: Okay, well, you know what? Just for you, strawberry wine for you and your mom. And thank you, guys.
1: See y'all.
2: Bye.
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1: 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It was also in Urban Cowboy.
0: Yeah.
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0: played some Chris Ledoux earlier, and we were like, you know what this show needs? More Chris Ledoux.
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0: All right, thank you for honky-tonking with us. 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
15: News. I'm Ann Carrick. President Trump says he's ready to set new sanctions against Iran. Wyoming Republican Senator John Barrasso on Fox.
16: The suffering that's going on in Iran right now, the maximum sanctions being applied, are the things that are going to make Iran finally say, you're right, we were wrong, no nuclear weapon, straits open.
15: Iran claims it's used to threats from U.S. on sanctions and warns neighbors not to join the effort. Tropical Storm Moki taking aim at Hawaii. Fox Weather's Robert Ray from Hilo.
17: Potential for over a foot, and that is not a good issue to have. Just 7 days ago, nearly 4 feet of rain fell on the Big Island, causing mudslides, rock slides, and water to come down those mountains.
15: A flood watch is in effect for the Big Island. Forecasters say more storms are expected due to El Nino. 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

Graylin James on 99.9 WTUZ. Happy Sunday, everybody. Tom Reed here until 8 o'clock with all of your favorite hits on a weekend. Coming up here in the 4 o'clock hour, we have some great music for you, including Jason Aldean, Chase Matthew, and Brad Paisley. Right now, here's Connor Smith in Z Country.

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It's a Z Country Classic, brought to you by the Amish Door Village.

0: That was the seventh number one single for the Judds going back to 1986 here in Z Country. 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
15: Partly sunny skies today with an isolated shower thunderstorm possible. High temperatures mid to lower 70s. Mostly clear skies tonight with lows in the mid 50s. And mostly sunny on Monday with a high temperature mid to lower 70s. Mostly clear skies Monday night, lows in the mid 50s. And mostly sunny again on Tuesday with a high temperature in the mid to upper 70s. Mostly clear skies Tuesday night, lows mid to upper 50s. And an increase in cloud cover going throughout the day Wednesday with a high temperature closer to 80 degrees. Out ahead of a shower possible Wednesday night, lows in the lower 60s. I'm Severe Weather Team 9 meteorologist Nathan Schott.
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0: Brantley Gilbert on 99.9 WTUZ. Well, it's back to school time, and come one, come all, to the New Philly NAS Back to School Carnival. 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Again, that's next Sunday from 5 to 7 at the First Church of the Nazarene in New Philadelphia. Up next, some classic country from Diamond Rio. Stay tuned.
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7: Partly sunny skies today with an isolated shower thunderstorm possible. High temperatures mid to lower 70s. Mostly clear skies tonight with lows in the mid 50s. And mostly sunny on Monday with a high temperature mid to lower 70s. Mostly clear skies Monday night, lows in the mid 50s. And mostly sunny again on Tuesday with a high temperature in the mid to upper 70s. Mostly clear skies Tuesday night, lows mid to upper 50s. And an increase in cloud cover going throughout the day Wednesday with a high temperature closer to 80 degrees. Out ahead of a shower possible Wednesday night, lows in the lower 60s. I'm Severe Weather Team 9 meteorologist Nathan Schott.
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5: I'm Carmen Roberts. Fire officials in Nevada say nature did not start the Hawk Fire that's burning out of control near Reno.
6: We can confirm that the fire was human caused. However, that is still undergoing active investigation and don't have further details provided at the time.
5: Fire Battalion Chief Shane Ackerson, that Hawk Fire has consumed 13,000 acres and is burning out of control. Officials are urging about 90,000 people to evacuate. Other fires are also burning in Nevada and other western states. Attorneys for Carmelo Anthony say they plan to appeal a judge's decision to deny him a new trial.
7: The 19-year-old was convicted of murder in June in the fatal stabbing of student Austin Metcalf last year. The presiding judge gave no reason for his decision, but prosecutors are declaring a victory.
5: Fox's Madeline Rivera, America's listening to Fox News.
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Parker McCollum on 99.9 WTUZ. Hope you're having a super Sunday afternoon, everybody. Thanks so much for spending your weekend right here with us. Just ahead, we have music from Kane Brown, Craig Morgan, and Miranda Lambert. Right now, here's Post Malone and Lainey Wilson in Z Country.

0: That song topped the pop charts back in the early 70s. It was also featured in an episode of The Muppet Show back in the day. That's Mac Davis here in Z Country. Well, a little bit of summer left. You have one more week here at WTUZ to have some family fun in the sun. Our contest wraps up this week, so if you haven't entered, this is the week to do it because we have a really big prize. To enter Family Fun in the Sun, just look for the Facebook post on tomorrow's WTUZ Facebook page. 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
8: Mostly clear skies tonight with low temperature dropping into the mid-50s. Mostly sunny skies for your Monday with a high temperature mid to lower 70s. Mostly clear skies Monday night, lows in the mid-50s. Then mostly sunny again on Tuesday with a high temperature mid to upper 70s. Mostly clear skies Tuesday night, lows mid to upper 50s. An increase in cloud cover going throughout the day on Wednesday with a high temperature back closer to 80 degrees. Mostly cloudy skies in by Wednesday night with a shower possible, low temperatures in the lower 60s. I'm Severe Weather Team 9 meteorologist Nathan Schott.
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0: 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Today is August 23rd, and let's take a look at a few celebrity birthdays on this Sunday. From Cheers, actress Shelley Long is 77 today. Comedian and actor Jay Moore turns 56. Musician from the 80s, Rick Springfield, is 77 today. Remember the film Rudy? Well, the inspiration for that film, Rudy Rudiger, is 78 today. And Jeannie herself, from I Dream of Jeannie, actress Barbara Eden, turns 95 on this Sunday. 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
11: Mostly clear skies tonight with low temperature dropping in the mid-50s. Mostly sunny skies for your Monday with a high temperature mid-lower 70s. Mostly clear skies Monday night, lows in the mid-50s. Then mostly sunny again on Tuesday with a high temperature mid-to-upper 70s. Mostly clear skies Tuesday night, lows mid-to-upper 50s. An increase in cloud cover going throughout the day on Wednesday with a high temperature back closer to 80 degrees. Mostly cloudy skies in by Wednesday night with a shower possible, low temperatures in the lower 60s. I'm Severe Weather Team 9 meteorologist Nathan Schott.
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6: Godly greetings to everyone on this 23rd day of August. Occasionally, I like to make a direct plea to those of you listening who are indifferent about Jesus. For the first 21 years of my life, I received teachings about Jesus in Sunday school and vacation Bible school, and I knew people who were religious. I did not deny the existence of Jesus, but did not care to apply what I knew to my personal life. Also, along the way, I encountered people who believed in evolution, thus did not require the Creator God. Like I said, for the first 21 years of my life, I was indifferent, uninterested, unsure, and unsettled on what I believed about God. And now, 46 years later, I have a burden for those who were like me back then. Perhaps that is you listening right now. You know about Jesus, but remain idle when it comes to knowing Him. I also have a burden for those who are trying to refute the teachings of the Bible along with promoting the evolution theory. So, in regard to what I have just shared, I occasionally include some information to consider. This time, I will be quoting from a book entitled A Closer Look at the Evidence. And before I share this, I need to add that I have enough years on me now to remember when television was in black and white. So please hear this. The belief that mutations could slowly change one type of animal into a completely different type of animal is equivalent to believing that you could change a black and white television into a color television by randomly changing the parts. The random addition of parts will definitely produce change, but they will never produce an improved television, a color television, or a television that is slowly being transformed into some other useful device. Even if the correct color television parts were randomly placed into the television, the complexity required to change the television into some other useful device would not allow it to happen. It would become a non-functioning piece of junk long before it could have evolved into a more complex piece of machinery. Mutations cause a loss of information and do not explain where the information present within it ever originated. This is a fact of science, regardless of how many parts are added without an overall plan. Evolution relies on billions of years to explain the transformation of life. But even if zillions of parts are randomly added to trillions of televisions for billions of years, not a single improved television will result. In the same way, mutations will produce changes, but they will never enable one type of creature to turn into a completely different type. For that to happen, useful information would have to be added to the DNA of the creature. This simply does not happen as a result of random mutations. Okay, dear listeners, I have just provided you some food for thought. Like I said, I was quoting from a book entitled A Closer Look at the Evidence, and it was written by Richard and Tina Kleiss, who are public school science teachers. Now, if you are listening and are in neutral about Jesus, or you believe in evolution, or you are out to disprove the existence of God, then I challenge you to get a copy of this book and do the research. Again, it is entitled A Closer Look at the Evidence by Richard and Tina Kleiss. With all that said, let's take a break now for a song, and this one is by Toby Mac, entitled, I Could Use a Little Church Right Now.

0: church right now.
1: Over the past few weeks, we have been doing topic studies, and now we will continue with the topic of animals. The Bible has many references to animals, so let's start with the last book of the Bible, Revelation, and I will read from chapter 19, verses 11 through 16. I saw heaven standing open, and there before me was a white horse, whose rider is called Faithful and True. With justice he judges and wages war. His eyes are like blazing fire, and on his head are many crowns. He has a name written on him that no one knows but himself. He is dressed in a robe dipped in blood, and his name is the Word of God. The armies of heaven were following him, riding on white horses and dressed in fine linen, white and clean. Coming out of his mouth is a sharp sword with which to strike down the nations. He will rule them with an iron scepter. He treads the winepress of the fury of the wrath of God Almighty. On his robe and on his thigh he has this name written, King of Kings and Lord of Lords. If you ever wondered if there are animals in heaven, dear listeners, what I just read reveals that there are at least horses. And why is Jesus and the armies of heaven riding horses? Well, at the time this was written, Roman generals would enter a city that they conquered in chariots drawn by white horses. The color of the horse, white, represents victory. White also represents purity. What I just read from Revelation is the scene when Jesus and his armies of the heavens come to conquer all his enemies. And indeed, I'm looking forward to that day. Now let's change scenes by going to another animal, which is a donkey, and I will read about it from Matthew's account. Then they led the donkey to Jesus. They put some of their clothes on his back and helped Jesus get on. And as he rode along, the people spread clothes on the road in front of him. When Jesus started down the Mount of Olives, his large crowd of disciples were happy and praised God because of all the miracles they had seen. They shouted, "Blessed is the King who comes in the name of the Lord. Peace in heaven and glory to God." Every Palm Sunday, we visit this scene as Jesus rode the donkey into Jerusalem. His followers were rejoicing, and they thought that he would conquer the Romans to set up his kingdom. If he was going to do that, he would have ridden a white horse. But by knowing the balance of the Bible, we know that Jesus rode the humble donkey into Jerusalem to conquer sin, so that we can have peace with God. About 500 years before this took place, the prophet Zechariah wrote these words, "Rejoice greatly, daughter Zion. Shout, daughter Jerusalem. See, your king comes to you, righteous and victorious, lowly and riding on a donkey, on a colt, the foal of a donkey." Something to remember is that God exists in a different dimension of time than we do. I believe that God sees the past, present, and future all at the same time. So the fulfillment of Zechariah's prophecy was right on time as Jesus rode the donkey into Jerusalem. It was a donkey that had never been ridden before. You could say it was new, and Jesus represented the new covenant, the New Testament church. The period of time we are now living in is a display of God's love, grace, patience, and mercy. Peter wrote that God is patient with you, not wanting anyone to perish, but everyone to come to repentance. However, the balance of the Bible teaches us there will be a time when that comes to an end, and God will put an end to everything and everyone who opposes him. This is what we read about in the book of Revelation. Now I have a song that complements what we have covered so far, and it is entitled Glorious Day by Casting Crowns.

Our topic study is animals, and so far we have encountered white horses and a donkey. And now let's consider animals and how we are like them. When describing a person, we sometimes use metaphors like wise as an owl, sly as a fox, proud as a peacock. She has a memory of an elephant. Oh, he is as stubborn as a mule. Most everyone has some characteristic that can be related to an animal, as well as insects, like he is busy as a bee or she is a social butterfly. And now with the thought of being like animals, there is a flip side to this. According to what I have studied, it is reported that there are over 1.5 million species of animals on Earth. And surprising to me, only about 50 of those species have been tamed. I think most of us have visited a zoo at one time or another. Zoos have animals that are not tamed. Of course, they must be penned or caged for us to observe them. Those untamed animals must be under the watch of a zookeeper, or they could wreak havoc. Many years ago, I heard a sermon that referred to our ungodly desires as animals and how Jesus is our zookeeper. Let's take time to consider this. And the way I will do it is to first cite some portions of Scripture. Titus in chapter 2 says, "For the grace of God has appeared that offers salvation to all people. It teaches us to say no to ungodliness and worldly passions and to live self-controlled and upright and godly lives in this present age." And now from Galatians chapter 5 we read, "The acts of the flesh are obvious: sexual immorality, impurity and debauchery, idolatry and witchcraft, hatred, discord, jealousy, fits of rage, selfish ambition, dissensions, factions, and envy, drunkenness, orgies, and the like. I warn you, as I did before, that those who live like this will not inherit the kingdom of God." And then in the same letter, Galatians chapter 6, it says, "Do not be deceived. God cannot be mocked. A man reaps what he sows. Whoever sows to please the flesh, from the flesh will reap destruction." These are just three examples I've cited of what I call animals that dwell within us. Now, if you feed these animals, they will grow and become dominant. I agree with the thought that we need the divine zookeeper, Jesus Christ, to keep our animals in their cages. One of the authors of the New Testament, Paul, understood the struggle with our animals, as he said in the 7th chapter of Romans, "I do not understand myself at all, for I really want to do what is right, but I can't. I do what I don't want to do, what I hate. I know perfectly well what I'm doing is wrong, and my bad conscience proves that I agree with these laws I am breaking. But I can't help myself because I am no longer doing it, but it is sin inside me that is stronger than I am that makes me do these evil things. I know I am rotten through and through so far as my old sinful nature is concerned. No matter which way I turn, I can't make myself do right. I want to, but I can't. When I want to do good, I don't. And when I try not to do wrong, I do it anyway. Now, if I'm doing what I don't want to do, it is plain where the trouble is. Sin still has me in its evil grasp." The person who wrote this, Paul, was a very sincere, committed, dedicated man of God who was about God's business
of spreading the gospel, yet he was honest and open to share his struggle. Is there anyone listening who can relate to this? I, for one, sure can. What I quoted from Paul did not stop there, so please hear what else he said. So you see how it is. My new life tells me to do right, but the old nature that is still inside me loves to sin. Oh, what a terrible predicament I'm in. Who will free me from slavery to this deadly lower nature? Thank God it has been done by Jesus Christ our Lord. He has set me free. So there is now no condemnation awaiting those who belong to Christ Jesus, for the power of the life-giving Spirit, and this power is mine through Christ Jesus, has freed me from the vicious circle of sin and death. Oh, dear listeners, I love those encouraging words, and it's very clear that we are people inhabited by ungodly animals, and only Jesus can bring them to their knees and keep them at bay. And of course, the balance of the Bible, along with common sense, tells us, if you don't want an animal around, do not feed it. Well, this calls for another song of celebration, and I'm sure many of you will recognize it. And if you'd like to sing along, please do so.

0: Yeah.
1: Well, dear listeners, we've been on the topic of animals, and we have encountered a horse, a donkey, and addressed the animals, the sin that lives within us. So I will now sum up this teaching with scriptural references to Jesus. And since ancient times, lions have been revered and worshipped for their qualities. If asked what animal is king of the jungle, most of us would know that it is the lion. And we encounter the lion symbol in Revelation chapter 5, verse 5, as it says, "One of the elders said to me, 'Weep not. Behold, the lion that is of the tribe of Judah, the root of David, has overcome.'" Also in Revelation chapter 5, it continues saying, "I saw in the midst of the throne and of the four living creatures and in the midst of the elders, a lamb standing as though it had been slain." Animal references to Jesus are the lion and the lamb. The first time he came as the lamb to be slain for the sins of the world. And the next time he comes, he will be the lion to rule and reign. After hearing this teaching on animals, I have a prayer that will be appropriate for anyone listening who wants to put all their faith and trust in Jesus. It is how we're going to end the program tonight, and it's in the form of a song, this prayer, and I encourage you, if you would like to embrace the words in a sincere and personal way.

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0: mostly clear skies tonight with low temperature dropping into the mid-50s. Mostly sunny skies for your Monday with a high temperature mid to lower 70s. Mostly clear skies Monday night, lows in the mid-50s. Then mostly sunny again on Tuesday with a high temperature mid to upper 70s. Mostly clear skies Tuesday night, lows mid to upper 50s. An increase in cloud cover going throughout the day on Wednesday with a high temperature back closer to 80 degrees. Mostly cloudy skies in by Wednesday night with a shower possible, low temperatures in the lower 60s. I'm Severe Weather Team 9 meteorologist Nathan Schott.
1: From Dolly to Loretta, Haggard to Pride, we've always got classic country thanks to the Amish Door Village in Wilmot.

Here's a country classic from Hank Williams Jr. here on 99.9 WTUZ. Hope you're having a fantastic Sunday afternoon, everybody. Thanks so much for spending your weekend right here with us. More great music this half hour, including Thomas Rhett, Tim McGraw, and Luke Bryan. Right now, here's Brooks and Dunn in Z Country.

0: Thomas Redd and Jordan Davis on a Sunday afternoon in Z Country. Well, summer may be winding down, but there's still plenty of time to have some fun. 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
11: Mostly clear skies tonight with low temperature dropping in the mid-50s. Mostly sunny skies for your Monday with a high temperature mid-lower 70s. Mostly clear skies Monday night, lows in the mid-50s. Then mostly sunny again on Tuesday with a high temperature mid-to-upper 70s. Mostly clear skies Tuesday night, lows mid-to-upper 50s. An increasing cloud cover going throughout the day on Wednesday with a high temperature back closer to 80 degrees. Mostly cloudy skies in by Wednesday night with a shower possible, low temperatures in the lower 60s. I'm Severe Weather Team 9 meteorologist Nathan Schott.
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3: WTUZ, Urixville, New Philadelphia.
4: I'm Carmen Roberts. Fire officials in Nevada say a fast-growing wildfire destroying homes was human-caused. The Hawk Fire is burning out of control, scorching about 13,000 acres, and calls for nearly 90,000 evacuations.
5: Currently, we have 42,000 individuals who are displaced and on an active evacuation, with approximately 45,000 individuals that are in the set status to be prepared to evacuate.
4: U.S. Forest Service Incident Commander Shane Ackerson. The winner of the Freedom 250 Grand Prix through the streets of D.C. is Kyle Kirkwood.
6: It's definitely the place to win, and I don't know if we're ever going to get another chance at this. I hope we do. I hope we do. This was awesome. But this was what a dream come true.
4: The Indy race, the first for D.C., is part of the 250th U.S. birthday celebration. 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

0: knew it.
1: Taylor Swift from Toy Story 5. You know, that film has now grossed $1.3 billion. I knew it. I knew you here on WTUZ. Happy Sunday, everybody. Tom Reed here for another hour with all of your favorite weekend hits. Coming up here in the 7 o'clock hour, we have a classic from Johnny Cash, plus Kip Moore and Travis Tritt. Right now, here's Brandon Lake and Jelly Roll in Z Country.

rewinding the clock and taking you back to a time when these songs ruled the radio. It's a country classic brought to you by the Amish Door Village.

Started working on assembly line. The first year they had me putting wheels on Cadillacs. Every day I'd watch them beauties roll by, and sometimes I'd hang my head and cry, 'cause I always wanted me one that was long and black. One day I devised myself a plan that should be the envy of most any man. I'd sneak it out of there in a lunchbox in my hand. Now getting caught meant getting fired, but I figured I'd have it all by the time I retired. I'd have me a car worth at least 100 grand.

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You might say I went right up to the factory and picked it up. It's cheaper that way.

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11: Mostly clear skies tonight with low temperature dropping into the mid-50s. Mostly sunny skies for your Monday with a high temperature mid-to-lower 70s. Mostly clear skies Monday night, lows in the mid-50s. Then mostly sunny again on Tuesday with a high temperature mid-to-upper 70s. Mostly clear skies Tuesday night, lows mid-to-upper 50s. An increasing cloud cover going throughout the day on Wednesday with a high temperature back closer to 80 degrees. Mostly cloudy skies in by Wednesday night with a shower possible, low temperatures in the lower 60s. I'm Severe Weather Team 9 meteorologist Nathan Schott.
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0: Kip Moore on 99.9 WTUZ. Today is August 23rd, and let's take a look at a few things that happened on this date in country music history. All the way back in 1952, Kitty Wells became the first woman to reach number one on the Billboard country chart with It Wasn't God Who Made Honky Tonk Angels. On this date in 1969, the man in black, Johnny Cash, climbed to number one on the Billboard country chart with A Boy Named Sue. In 1980, Eddie Rabbit parked himself at number one on the country singles chart with Driving My Life Away. And on this date back in 2003, Trace Adkins joined the Grand Ole Opry, officially inducted by Ronnie Millsap and Lori Morgan. And on his big night, he performed Chrome, Hot Mama, and Then They Do. Up next, it's the debut single from the legendary Garth Brooks, right here in Z Country.
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0: Heavens to Betsy. It's Jackson Dean here on 99.9 WTUZ. It's time to take a quick break and look at our weather forecast for this week. It's a good-looking week ahead. When we come back, we have music from Kevin Powers and Shaboozy, Nate Smith and Tyler Hubbard, and Kenny Chesney. And stay with us at 8 o'clock. Lorianne and Charlie have this week's Top 30 on the Crook and Chase Countdown. Laurel Quillen will be filling in for me on Saturday at noon. She'll have more of your favorite hits on a weekend here in Z Country. Have a fantastic Sunday evening, everybody.
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4: Mostly clear skies tonight with low temperature dropping into the mid-50s. Mostly sunny skies for your Monday with a high temperature mid to lower 70s. Mostly clear skies Monday night, lows in the mid-50s. Then mostly sunny again on Tuesday with a high temperature mid to upper 70s. Mostly clear skies Tuesday night, lows mid to upper 50s. An increase in cloud cover going throughout the day on Wednesday with a high temperature back closer to 80 degrees. Mostly cloudy skies in by Wednesday night with a shower possible, low temperatures in the lower 60s. I'm Severe Weather Team 9 meteorologist Nathan Schott.
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3: Hey, we'd like to point out the video for this song spotlights Tennessee's own Mount Juliet Fire Department, located just east of Nashville. Chase Matthew is holding it down once again in the starting position with a salute to our first responders.
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0: You know, Chase Matthew honors service members and first responders at every concert, and that song is dedicated to them. Holding It Down, number 30 on the Crook and Chase Countdown. Hi, everybody. I'm Lori Ann Crook.
1: I'm Charlie Chase. A big hello as we kick off a truly interesting show of salutes to the teachers and mentors who truly change lives. Blake Shelton, Corey Kent, and Dirk Bentley are on hand to tell us who's made a difference for them.
0: Plus, our longtime friend Josh Turner is in studio with us today celebrating the 20th anniversary of his career-changing album, Your Man. And he has some advice for anyone dreaming of being the next country superstar.
1: And maybe the most touching story, a throwback.